0: Neu. 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News.
1: One ticket, please. 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Hey, what's going on, man? Yeah, she's at home. Yeah, she's

0: 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Hits und News.
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2: Das Radio.
3: 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Pick yourself up, don't blame the world. So you screwed up, you're gonna be